Reggae music certainly has influenced many genres. We heard Michael Franti from his latest album, also Chaim with Another Try. Couple of Steel Pulse tunes there, Who Responsible from True Democracy, that goes back a few decades, and from their latest one, Mass Manipulation, Nations of the World. I'm Annie, and I'm going to present now a reggae tune from the new Pretenders album, Hate for Sale. This is called Lightning Man.

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My name is Morrigan Knox McLeod, and you're listening to Barefoot Wild Woman Underground. We're going to start off our time today with Melody Gardeau and Lover Undercover.

And that was Melody Gardot off of her track My One and Only Thrill. It's a deluxe version. And that was Lover Undercover. She's absolutely remarkable, and her range is just spectacular.

And that was Gold Frap and Utopia. And you've been listening to Barefoot Wild Woman Underground. I'm Morgan Knox McLeod, and I'm super grateful that you've had a bit of time with me today. I'm going to leave you with a little reminder that there are times in our lives when taking risk is better left for another day. And then there are other times that are perfect for taking that leap, no matter how dangerous it may seem. This is Morgan Knox McLeod, and I'm reminding you to find your wild.

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All right, we're going to start this set off with a song called Entre los Dos by Y La Bamba.

0: night. That was Haim doing The Wire. We had Fruit Bats doing Shane before that. And starting it off, we had La Bamba doing Entre Los Dos. All right, I'm going to go out with one more from Yo La Tengo, Periodically Double or Triple. This is Spin Mall. Thanks for listening. Until next time, and keep your hands washed. 20 seconds to your favorite song.
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That was Louisiana Highway by Jesse Colin Young off his 1977 LP, Love on the Wing. And you're listening to the B-Side Beat on WXNZ Skowhegan, Hooskow Radio. We continue now with Hank Williams Jr. and Shadowface off his 1987 release, Born to Boogie.

up next off their 1986 LP, 20 Years of Dirt, the best of the Nitty Gritty Dirt Band, we have Stand a Little Rain.

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I started off Jazz Beat with Dave Zinno Universe, and Larry Town is the tune from their Stories Told album. That's 2019 release. Scott Robinson followed that from the Ten or More album, 2018 release. The Weaver, a Jazz Beat twofer on WXNZ.

We're going to face the music right now on your favorite radio station, WXNZ, Skowhegan. Who's Skow? Radio. Jitterbug Jimmy and Misdemeanor here with more of the 2003 album, Martin Scorsese's The Best of the Blues. This time, it's the ladies who have center stage. Starting us off from 1967, Etta James with I'd Rather Go Blind. Check it out.

That last one was Susan Tedeschi, 1997, Just Won't Burn. And before that, the one and only Janis Joplin, 1969, One Good Man. We'll close the set out by dedicating this last one to all the Vietnam veterans out there. Thank you for your service and your sacrifice.

0: That was Cassandra Wilson, 2007 Vietnam Blues. You're tuned into one terrific little station, WXNZ Skowhegan, Huskow Radio. Misdemeanor Jitterbug Jimmy with Face the Music and wishing everyone out there the very best. Thanks for tuning in and keep on the sunny side.
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Tuned in to WXNZ, Skowhegan. That last song was God Bless the Children by Blood, Sweat, and Tears. And just prior to that, Greg Brown brought us a song called Driftless. And we're going to finish up this set of the quarter hour here today. Here's Etta James.

0: We just heard Tour Magic by Best Friends Forever, Particle Man from They Might Be Giants off of their 1990 album Flood, Trains and Cops by This Bike is a Pipe Bomb, Den Fliegende Bockrullen with Schweier und Schweiger Tanz. I probably totally mispronounced all of that. Beneath the Piano by The Devil Makes Three. My name's Connor. 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

0: You just listened to Van Morrison singing Tupelo Honey. And before that, we had Robin Eller and the CC String Band singing Sweet Honey Bee. And we began the set with Southside Johnny and the Asbury Jukes off their Best Of album singing Sweeter Than Honey.
1: We will leave you with Tom Petty and the Wildflowers singing Honey Bee.

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1: 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And if you'd like to follow us on Facebook, go to WXNZ Radio and follow us there. All right, let's just jump right into the music this morning. I got a good mix of songs for you. This is Robert Ellis from his album, The Lights from the Chemical Plant. This is called Steady as the Rising Sun.
2: I won't take much of your time.

I do like that from Mr. Robert Ellis. Okay, this next band, I've only really ever heard one album by them. I'm not sure if they have any more. They call themselves Steel City's Finest, so I'm assuming they're probably from Pittsburgh or somewhere there in Pennsylvania. This is from their album called Roses Are Black. This is Ghost Hounds with something called When Your Shadow Touches Mine. I hope you like it.

The Ghost Hounds from their album Roses Are Black. That's When Your Shadow Touches Mine. I'm going to leave you today with a couple from Mac McAnally's brand new album. It's called Once in a Lifetime. We're going to hear the title cut shortly, and then we're going to hear a cover song off it. You may know Mac McAnally from his work with Jimmy Buffett. He's a long time, I'd almost say lifetime member of the Coral Reefer Band. And he writes a lot of stuff with Jimmy and has written a lot of stuff for other people. So here we go. Something from Mac McAnally. His album's called Once in a Lifetime. This is the title cut.

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This has been Jigs, Hoedowns, and Songs O' Tragedy here on Husqvarna Radio 98.1 FM.

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0: 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And before that, It's Your Lack of Respect. 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

0: And that was Useless by Ministry off the Filth Pig CD. And before that, it was Birds of Hell Awaiting by Marilyn Manson. And that was the Emperor CD. And we started to set off with Tomorrow People by Billy Idol. And that was the Cyberpunk CD. 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
2: Hey, so I'm Time Walker, and I've got some electronically airy music, or airy electronic music, I don't know, or it's just, it's kind of zone with electro edge to it. Here is Zero Gravity, which is a Various Artists album, 2018 release on Interchill Records out of Canada. Here's a tune called Firebird, Rising from the Ashes of Time Dub, to kick off this set of Jazz Beat.

That is Emancipator from the Baralku album, and Mako was that tune. Before that, I started off this Electro Zone set of Jazz Beat with Zero Gravity, the Various Artist album, Firebird, Rising from the Ashes of Time dub. I'm going to leave you off with one more to wind up this set. Here is Unleashed Dreams from the Dare to Dream album, and here's the song Resonance on Jazz Beat.

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2: 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My name is James Bean. During this hour, it's Spiritual Awakening Radio, with music from Carbon-Based Life Forms, Pascal Langerand, Walter Holland, Paul Avgarinos, Kevin Brahini, Eric Truffaz, and Matt Malley. Coming your way during this hour. And in about 30 minutes from now, I'll share with you an 8-minute excerpt from a podcast by Steve Vai. Yes, the guitarist, the famous guitarist Steve Vai. Talking about meditation. He's recently done a podcast series on spirituality and meditation. He's a vegetarian. He's been a person who's practiced meditation for many years. You'll get to hear a sample, a very good talk by Steve Vai on the subject of meditation coming up in the mix of ambient and relaxing sounds during this hour of Spiritual Awakening Radio.

0: That's called Peaceful Contentment by Paul Avgarinos from his CD Bhakti. Before that, Kevin Brahini and an excerpt from his album Lullaby for the Hearts of Space. Also in our set, a track called The Eye by Eric Trefez off of Being Human Being. And the set began with Counting Crows bass player Matt Malley improvising, playing Indian slide guitar. You're hearing Spiritual Awakening Radio on WXNZLP 98.1 FM. Coming up next, before I resume with some electronic music by Walter Holland, Pascal Langrand, and carbon-based life forms, an 8-minute excerpt from a podcast by the famous guitarist Steve Vai on the subject of meditation practice.
1: This is how it can actually heal from anything. Because your body has all the tools it needs to heal from anything, the only thing ever obstructing its ability to do that is the quality of the thoughts that you have in your mind, which is resonating through your body and creating a state of emotional stress in your body, which your body has to, it's an obstruction to, for your body's ability to function in its most perfect, beautiful state. Your body is an incredibly fine-tuned chemistry lab. It can deal with almost anything, but it cannot deal with your negative thinking. So in this state of full body awareness, this feeling being completely connected to this energy field in your body, it transforms into a state of just awareness. That's meditation. You're not aware of your body. You're aware of the energy field that you've gravitated to and held on to grows, and it just becomes your full awareness. And this is a lovely meditation, and it heals. It heals the mind, which heals the body. It's important to see that connection, because it's a catchphrase otherwise. If it's only heal, you know, if you hear the catchphrase, heal the mind, heal the body, and not really understand the connection that the mind has with the body, those are meaningless words. There's another form of meditation. It's one that I've adopted quite intensely, that I learned from an Eastern practice called Sant Mat. And it's a pretty intense meditation. And there's certain aspects of it that I can talk about, but it starts as a form of a mantra meditation. There's words that are repeated. And the object is to bring your full attention into your eye center, which is the center of your consciousness, the center of your awareness. And you bring your attention, this is a very high form of meditation. You bring your full attention there, whether it's hearing, you're hearing on the inside. Now there's no more outside world stuff. This is inner meditation. What you're focusing on is your awareness itself. And when this happens, it deepens. And I'm not at liberty to discuss some of the experiences that can happen as you venture into these inner worlds. But one of the things I can say are, when in this meditative state of bringing your full attention into your eye center, into the zone of attention, that is who you really are, thought forms still come and go. Remember, this is all about recognizing thought forms and pushing past them, going through them, regardless of what those thoughts are. They start out as just thoughts in your head, and the process of meditation is in recognizing them and letting them go and staying focused. What can happen when you go deep in the inside with your attention, your thoughts create images inside. thought forms. This also happens when we dream. And they can be intense. They can be really intense. They can be beautiful and they can be scary. They can be ridiculous and they can be overwhelming. Or they can, but they're the important thing is, just like in the subterranean inside world of your mind, how you have to kind of go past it. You have to go past these visuals that you may be confronted with in deep meditation that are a product of your mind creating images in front of you that you might believe are real, but they're not. And they can seem very real. But by bringing the attention back to the eye center every time, they dissolve instantly. They have to dissolve, because when your attention is at your eye center, or when your attention is within yourself, it's not on these visual scenarios, these tapestries of sometimes incredibly beautiful, profoundly beautiful things that are easy to be deterred by. So that's a very high form of meditation. But I'm not really at liberty to teach it in the formal way. But if it sounds like something that's interesting, that was what I learned from Sant Mat. It requires, to get the proper form of that meditation, requires a initiation. It's a commitment. See, check out some of your comments right now. I hope this is working for you guys, or some of you. Journey to the center of your mind, yes. Howdy, Mr. Vi. Hi. Can you translate that experience into a song? All the time. Matter of fact, the Passion and Warfare, that whole record, well, I'll get to that some other time. I still have one meditational practice I want to explore with you guys. Yes, accessible meditation practice for the guitar. So many of you that are tuning in still are musicians, perhaps. It's interesting, because if you go to some kind of a spiritual talk, with somebody that's known for doing those kinds of things, usually the people there are open and ready, and they know what they're going to get. In this forum, I know your interests are mainly music and guitar and these kinds of things, and I definitely want to always try to bring these things back to how they can be helpful for you as a musician, as a creative, artistic person. Because that is your function in the world. And the quality of that function, the quality of your ability to do all those things that you're asking, how do I do this? It is all joined at the hip with your ability to focus, with your ability to take command, to be the boss of, to be the master of. That's what a master is. A master is a person that is able to master their focus on something.

0: Some of my favorite electronic music going on there. That's called Supersede by Carbon-Based Lifeforms. Before that, from his remastered Minos album, Pascal Langerand, and a track titled Atlantis. Walter Holland also in our set with Relativity Part 2 off of Relativity. And I shared 8 minutes from a podcast, an excerpt from a podcast by the guitarist Steve Vai on the subject of meditation. You know, I was looking for a mellow piece of music by Steve Vai to share right after that excerpt, but I couldn't find anything mellow enough for this show, for the format that would fit into the format of this program. So I will be happy to play some Steve Vai on my other show called Artfully Oriented Rock, which airs Sunday nights from 9 to 10 on WXNZ. It certainly would fit in there. In a week or two, I'll do that. I'll play some Steve Vai. If you'd like to get a playlist of the music shared during this last hour, or a link to Steve Vai's podcast on spirituality and meditation, send me an email at this address, james@spiritualawakeningradio.com. james@spiritualawakeningradio.com. 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

0: Starlight, Michael Logazar. Wouldn't it be something to listen to this entire album outside under a star-filled sky on a warm summer night? Wow. We started off with Promenade, followed by the namesake piece of this album, Starlight. Next came Hand in Hand, and that last one was The Wishing Star. Let's all make a wish. There. You've been listening to Face the Music on the one and only Huskal Radio. Misdemeanor and Jitterbug Jimmy here, hoping all your wishes come true. Hope you enjoyed yourselves. Thanks for tuning in, and keep on the sunny side.
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That's the band Falling You. Before that, Sangeela Kaur. And Beth Paget was first, playing Celtic harp with Fairies in the Garden. For you on Mystic Sister. 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

Tony Duncan. And that's from his most recent CD called Purify. The name of that piece? Buffalo Sage. Before that, David and Steve Gordon. And that is from their album Earth Drum, South Wind Meeting was the song. And first on this Mystic Sister module, Douglas Spotted Eagle. I'm Annie, your Mystic Sister, and I hope you enjoyed that.

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We are Central Maine's community, commercial-free radio station. My name is Lard, here to welcome you to Cell Block Rock. This time I'll be playing songs from 1994. Yes, 1994 was the year punk rock reached the mainstream status with the release of Green Day's Dookie CD. I immediately fell in love with the band the first time I saw the video for Longview. It just blew me away and knew I was going to love this band from then on. And even with all the success of the band has had since 1994, Dookie remains the best-selling release. So I'm going to bring you one of the lesser-known songs from the CD. Here's Welcome to Paradise. Thanks for listening to commercial-free WXNZ.

That's the band live doing Selling the Drama from their Throwing Copper CD, which is a huge critical and commercial success. Then they released a couple more albums and just sort of disappeared, never really matching the success they had with this one, which is weird. I thought they would go on to be a band forever and ever, but live just sort of disappeared. We also heard Veruca Salt with their first single called Seether from their American Thighs CD. And what did we lead off with? We led off with Green Day back there doing something from Dookie. All right, carrying on with songs from 1994 here on Commercial Free XNZ. Here's something from Hole's CD, Live Through This, which came out only 1 week after the singer Courtney Love's husband, Kurt Cobain, had committed suicide. So it was kind of airy with the whole title, Live Through This, and actually several of the songs seemed to be kind of airily predicting what was going to happen in the future. It's kind of odd. But here's one of them. It's one of the biggest hits off the CD. It's called Doll Parts. Thanks for listening to Cell Block Rock here on Huskow Radio

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1: My name is Buddy Green with the Hooskow Performance and Community Calendar and all the news that is fit to read for September 11th to September 20th. Kayford's Orchards is cranking out the cider this year. 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Sandy River Apples and Mercer is open daily 9 to 5 for pick your own apples and have over 40 varieties and counting. The Waterville Opera House presents on September 15th. Celtic Thunder on the 16th of September is a special school show aimed at students called Modern Biology. September 18th, Josh Blue will be on stage, and mark your calendars for the 20th with a rare appearance by Graham Nash. Hole in the Pines in Sydney has a few shows left for 2026. September 11th should be memorable with Lucas Nelson and Molly Tuttle. They'll be playing some great music, and the Adam Ezra Group will be on the stage for the 26th. The Canaan Public Library offers a book club for adults every third Tuesday at 3:30. Coffee Talk with senior citizens every Friday at 10:30. And don't forget about the all-time favorite preschool story time every Wednesday at 10. The Heartland Public Library would like to remind everyone they always have passes on hand that you can sign out like a book for Maine Maritime Museum, Children's Discovery Museum in Bangor, Maine Botanical Gardens, Lake George Regional Park Pass, and the Farnsworth Museum. It's back to school time. Please pay attention to the road, the buses, stop buses, and flashing red lights. If you live in the Skowhegan area, make a plan to leave earlier than you would in the morning. There's one-way traffic at Norwich Walk and pockets of construction at most every turn, and the new line striping that replaces two lanes with one lane on Madison Avenue will most likely increase the level of road rage, stress, and chaos in the morning. Plan ahead, leave earlier, take your time, and expect delays every morning. The days without a delay will be a special gift. Trivia night is every Thursday at Bigelow Brewing. 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Farmhouse Beer Garden presents Darby Sabin on the 11th and 18th and Lee Wilkinson on the 12th. All the shows run from 5 to 8. The Beer Garden's up in Farmington on Route 2. A great way to enjoy the last days of summer evenings. Good tunes, libations, and a warming campfire. Wednesday is karaoke night in Skowhegan. Bloomfield's Tavern on Water Street hosts DJ Bomb Squad from 8 to 11. And Southside Tavern on the south side of town has Chaz from 9 to midnight. Come to Skowhegan on Wednesdays to get your karaoke on. Bloomfield's Tavern is home to the open mic jam on Sundays from 5 to 9, where everyone in all skill levels are welcome. Thursdays are ladies' night with drink specials from 6 to 10 and live music. On September 11th, a special appearance. Join DJ Ralph for his all-request dance party from 8:30 to 12:30. The Beer Garden in Skowhegan is welcoming the return of the Authenticators on September 11th. I Want My MTV will be there on the 12th, giving you your dose of 80s and 90s tunes. If you know Shane McNear, you know he is one of Maine's rare gems. He'll be on stage on September 18th, and the Court Jesters will follow him on the 19th. All shows run from 5:30 to 8:30. The summer season for Lakewood Theater is winding down. The last show, called The Village Idiot, started on the 10th, and that'll run until the 19th. Have you heard about the new restaurant in Madison, Goodfellas? They're open at 6 a.m. and are open for breakfast, lunch, and dinner. Try them out. Disc golf leagues are starting to make the switch over. Now's the time to get your winter team ready for the team challenges. 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If you've not tried Glow Golf, this may be the year to try it. I suggest purchasing a UV flashlight to charge up your glow disc. 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At Quaker Hill in Fairfield, they don't light up the basket, so it makes for a great walk in the woods at night under the stars and moonlight. Sabattis Disc Golf has a 9-hole course. 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Quaker Hill in Fairfield, Troll Valley in Farmington, D&D in Sydney, and Burnsboro in Vassalboro all keep their courses well-groomed throughout the entire winter for winter play. The Winslow Food Covered Trailer will have a full day on September 11th, starting in Winslow from 9 to noon. Bridge Walk from noon to 1. In Vassalboro on the 13th from 10 to noon. On the 14th, look for them in Pittsfield from 10 to 11 and Fairfield from 10 to noon. The 16th, they're up in the Forks from 9:30 to 10:30. Bingham from 10 to 11. Skowhegan from noon to 1:30. And Jackman from noon to 2. Finally, Friday the 18th, they'll be in Winslow from 9 to noon. And Palermo from noon to 1. Go to WCCPantry.com for the street addresses of the locations where they'll be set up for each town. I am Buddy Green, and that was all the news that was fit to read on WXNZ. If you have an announcement, event, or something to be shared on the air, please send your stuff via email to WhoScowRadio@gmail.com at least 3 to 4 weeks in advance. That should give us plenty of time to get it on the air. 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
1: Hey, I'm Time Walker, and this is Jazz Beat, Modern Sounds, new releases in jazz and techno and funk and stuff. Here is Joe Chambers off the Samba de Maracatu album, 2021 release, and the song Saba El

That was the George Conn Quartet off their 2020 release, Dreamcatcher. You and the Night and the Music. Before that was Joe Chambers and Saba El Nur. I'm going to leave you off with another jazz tune. This is a 2018 release, Universal Beings, from Micaiah McCraven. Here's the song, Butters's, on Hooskow Radio.

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Hey now, time to get Tim Turnized. Yeah, it's Cheech and Chong. The famous number, yes, roll.

0: Yes, you all have been Tim-tronized by the Doors, the Beatles, the Rolling Stones, and Cheech and Chong here on Hooskow Radio. So keep it here for more fun games, entertainment, and knowledge that you just can't miss.
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I'm beside myself, and today's show features three songs from the Cape Brothers. We kick it all off with Music Making Machine off their 1976 album, In One Eye and Out the Other. We follow that up with I Just Want to Sing off their 1975 self-titled album. And we wrap up the show with Give Me a Reason off their 1977 album, The Cape Brothers Band.

That's a beautiful tune from Dan Fogelberg's The Innocent Age album. It's called The Reach, about Maine lobster fishing. Before that, from the same album, a duet with Emmylou Harris, and that's called Only the Heart May Know. We started with the tune, the title tune, from J.D. Souther's album, You're Only Lonely. And it's interesting. When that song came out, a lot of people confused it with Roy Orbison's Only the Lonely. Kind of had the same beat, very different song. This is WXNZ, Who's Cow Radio?

0: 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We are Central Maine's commercial-free community radio station. My name is Lard, here to bring you another edition of Cell Block Rock A to Z. Today I'll be playing songs from bands and artists whose names begin with the letter Q. Yeah, Q's kind of a tough one, not that many Q bands out there. But I certainly got to play this band. It's Queen. This is from their great Live Killers CD, one of the best live albums ever. This is called Don't Stop Me Now. And I don't know about you, but I cannot wait to see the new movie about Freddie Mercury and the band. He was truly one of a kind.
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No, I know what you're thinking. That is not Pat Benatar. That was Quarterflash with the second single off their debut album. That's Find Another Fool. Love that. The great Freddie Mercury and Queen were back there as well. And I got time for one more Q band. This is Quiet Riot, but not the normal headbang stuff you associate with the band. This is a song written by lead singer Kevin Dubrow about his friend Ozzy Osbourne guitarist Randy Rhoads, who was killed in a freak tour bus accident back in the early 80s. This is called Thunderbird. So here we go on Husker Radio, where music and flying away will set you free.

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1: Hello there once again, your good friend Jeff right here on WXNZ Skowhegan. It's the Arrested Development Show, bringing you the best from the 50s to the space age music of tomorrow. We're going to show our stripes in this set as we kick things off with Sonny Burgess.

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1: From her 2004 album, The Tigers Have Spoken, Nico Case covers Loretta Lynn's Rated X, and magnificently, I might add. Bluesman Dave Perkins gave us Tiger Texas. Pop group June Moon, led by sultry-voiced Crystal Warren, gave us Tiger. Buck Owens and the Buckaroos, 1964, one of their signature tunes, and a great example of the Bakersfield sound, Tiger by the Tail, and Sonny Burgess, rockabilly legend. We just lost him in 2017 at 89 years young. We heard Tiger Rose. Hope we earned our stripes in that set, Tigers. If not, we'll give it another try again soon. Stay cool, and we'll see you real soon on Hooskow Radio.
2: 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Kayford's Orchards is cranking out the cider this year. 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The Apple Farm on Back Road in Fairfield is open daily from 9 to 5 for pick your own apples, or if you need something from the farm store like freshly made cider donuts or freshly pressed cider. 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Sandy River Apples and Mercer is open daily 9 to 5 for pick your own apples and have over 40 varieties and counting. The Waterville Opera House presents on September 15th. Celtic Thunder on the 16th of September is a special school show aimed at students called Modern Biology. September 18th, Josh Blue will be on stage, and mark your calendars for the 20th with a rare appearance by Graham Nash. Hole in the Pines in Sydney has a few shows left for 2026. September 11th should be memorable with Lucas Nelson and Molly Tuttle. They'll be playing some great music, and the Adam Ezra Group will be on the stage for the 26th. The Canaan Public Library offers a book club for adults every third Tuesday at 3:30. Coffee Talk with senior citizens every Friday at 10:30. And don't forget about the all-time favorite preschool story time every Wednesday at 10. The Heartland Public Library would like to remind everyone they always have passes on hand that you can sign out like a book for Maine Maritime Museum, Children's Discovery Museum in Bangor, Maine Botanical Gardens, Lake George Regional Park Pass, and the Farnsworth Museum. It's back to school time. Please pay attention to the road, the buses, stop buses, and flashing red lights. If you live in the Skowhegan area, make a plan to leave earlier than you would in the morning. There's one-way traffic at Norwich Walk and pockets of construction at most every turn, and the new line striping that replaces two lanes with one lane on Madison Avenue will most likely increase the level of road rage, stress, and chaos in the morning. Plan ahead, leave earlier, take your time, and expect delays every morning. The days without a delay will be a special gift. Trivia night is every Thursday at Bigelow Brewing. 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Farmhouse Beer Garden presents Darby Sabin on the 11th and 18th and Lee Wilkinson on the 12th. All the shows run from 5 to 8. The Beer Garden's up in Farmington on Route 2. A great way to enjoy the last days of summer evenings. Good tunes, libations, and a warming campfire. Wednesday is karaoke night in Skowhegan. Bloomfield's Tavern on Water Street hosts DJ Bomb Squad from 8 to 11. And Southside Tavern on the south side of town has Chaz from 9 to midnight. Come to Skowhegan on Wednesdays to get your karaoke on. Bloomfield's Tavern is home to the open mic jam on Sundays from 5 to 9, where everyone in all skill levels are welcome. Thursdays are ladies' night with drink specials from 6 to 10 and live music. On September 11th, a special appearance. Join DJ Ralph for his all-request dance party from 8:30 to 12:30. The Beer Garden in Skowhegan is welcoming the return of the Authenticators on September 11th. I Want My MTV will be there on the 12th, giving you your dose of 80s and 90s tunes. If you know Shane McNear,

0: 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They light up the whole course. Quaker Hill in Fairfield, Troll Valley in Farmington, D&D in Sydney, and Burnsboro in Bassboro all keep their courses well-groomed throughout the entire winter for winter play. The Winslow Food Cupboard Trailer will have a full day on September 11th, starting in Winslow from 9 to noon. Bridge Walk from noon to 1. In Bassboro on the 13th from 10 to noon. 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The 16th, they're up in the Forks from 9:30 to 10:30. Bingham from 10 to 11, Skowhegan from noon to 1:30, and Jackman from noon to 2. Finally, Friday the 18th, they'll be in Winslow from 9 to noon, and Palermo from noon to 1. 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I am Buddy Green, and that was all the news that was fit to read on WXNZ. If you have an announcement, event, or something to be shared on the air, please send your stuff via email to WhoScowRadio@gmail.com at least 3 to 4 weeks in advance. That should give us plenty of time to get it on the air. Don't forget to practice random acts of kindness. 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
1: 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Jeff here. I'm the host of the Arrested Development Show. We've been arresting your development for the last 10 years by bringing you the best from the 50s to the space age music of tomorrow. 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And here's what you're going to hear. You're going to hear from my Mount Rushmore of rock. You're going to hear from the Beatles, the best band there ever was and ever will be, the Rolling Stones, the Monkees, and Elvis Costello. And we're also going to hear from 21st century artists and Arrested Development favorites like Webb Wilder, the last of the full-grown men, the Stone Coyotes, the family band from Northampton, and the Fountains of Wayne, the greatest pop band, power pop band there ever was. And we also love girl groups. How much do we love girl groups? I'll tell you how much. At the Arrested Development Show, we're going to hear from our beloved Bangles and Go-Go's. We're also going to hear from the original gangster Shangri-Las and Arrested Development favorites, the Cocktail Slippers, who I was lucky enough to see last year at Gino's Rock Club in Portland. And most of all, we love to play tracks from bands and solo artists that you might not have heard of, because a great song is a great song is a great song. So I hope you'll join me every Saturday night at 8 p.m. for the Arrested Development Show. And as always, we hope to catch you on the flip side.
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Thank you so much, Peter Tosh, on Dancing with Jan on Huska Radio, WXNZ. That was live. Get up, stand up. Stand up for your rights, people. Bob Marley before that with Sun is Shining. And we started out that nice reggae ska set with Third World, Now That We Found Love. What are we going to do with it? Well, I'd say share it, spread it around, and all will be well. Thanks so much for joining me on Dancing with Jan on Huska Radio. Tell your friends. Okay, till next time.

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My name's Morgan Knox McLeod, and for this next little bit, you're listening to Barefoot Wild Woman Underground. My hope today and all days is that I expose you to a song or two that you may not have heard, and or remind you of one that you loved and haven't heard in a bit. We're going to start out our set today with Brandi Carlile and My Song.

And that was Ain't No Easy Way by the Black Rebel Motorcycle Club. And just before that, we had Stone by Whiskey Myers. Up next, Chris Stapleton and Starting Over.

0: And that was Trying to Let Her by Rustin Kelly. And before that, we had Starting Over by Chris Stapleton and Stone by Whiskey Myers. And we started off our set today with My Song by Brandi Carlile. This is my time, and I'm grateful that you're with me today. I hope you all had a reminder to, you know, maybe accept some love. I am wishing you a beautiful day. This is Morgan Knox McLeod.
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Unmistakably Van Morrison. That is from The Prophet Speaks, which is his most recent album. Also, Mes Amis, main band. Excellent band, Exactly Like You, from their first of two albums. And Surreal M.A. from her latest one, With So Little to Be Sure Of. All Stephen Sondheim tunes. I'm Annie, and next I'd like to play the opening track from a Boston singer-songwriter named Sarah Mendelson. Her album is called If, and this is Drowning.

This is Who's Cow Radio, commercial free, with Spin Mall. We're going to play some Alabama Shakes, some Spoons, some Bournes, Imelda May, and Lily Allen. We're going to start the Shoe Gaze.

So that was Borns from their Dopamine CD from 2015 doing Past Lives. Before that, we had Spoon from their 2014 They Want Soul CD. This song was Do You. And, of course, before that, we had some Alabama Shakes with Shoegaze. And you're listening to Spin Mall. I'm going to carry on here with two more songs. I've got something from Imelda May. Love Tattoo CD from 2009 doing Johnny's Got a Boom Boom. And then after that, we got Lily Allen from All Right Still CD 2007. Friday Night is the name of the song. So I'm heading out. You have a good week, and we'll see you next time.

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7: Boy, I hope you can put your dancing shoes on right now, because this will be one of the hottest 15-minute sets of your life. I'm Time Walker, and this is Jazz Beat on Huskow Radio. Here is Parav Stelar.

Hey, this is Michael Franti from Spearhead, and you're hanging out here with Tom Walker and listening to the Jazz Beat Show. 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
1: I am a big fan of Michael Frandy, and in spirit, I am a spirit in Spearhead Nation. That was Sun and Moon off his 2020 release, Work Hard and Be Nice, which I totally agree with. Before that, from the Hairspray soundtrack, was You Can't Stop the Beat. I started this high-energy jazz beat set with a 2021 release from Parav Stalar. Crushing Primble was the tune off the Voodoo Sonic album on Le Plan record label. Now to a song that I submit as one of the hottest dance tunes you only hear on Huskow Radio. Andreas Varity, from his self-titled 2014 release, here is Don't Stop the Music on WXNZ.

It's time for some blues on Hooskow Radio. This is Captain Barney, and the name of my show is Jailhouse Blues. This set features four blues songs, including two by artists that aren't really known for the blues. First up, here's Travis Bolin.

0: Some rock and blues by blues and rock artists. That last song was titled Tank Full of Blues and was sung by Rock and Roll Hall of Famer Dion. Before that, Sean Chambers did a song called You Keep Me Satisfied. The second song in the set, If the River Was Whiskey, was performed by 90s rock band The Spin Doctors. And starting off the set was Travis Bolin singing a song called Record Shop. We're keeping the blues alive, so thanks for listening to my show, Jailhouse Blues. I'm Captain Barney, and this is commercial-free XNZ.
1: Half a bee, philosophically, must ipso facto half not be. But half the bee has got to be a vis-a-vis its entity. Do you see? But can a bee be said to be or not to be an entire bee when half the bee is not a bee due to some ancient injury? Singing.

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1: It's Face the Music on WXNZ Skowhegan. Jitterbug Jimmy here with music composed and produced by Spencer Brewer off his 2022 album Behind the Veil. These are some real nice tunes with piano, synthesizers, soprano sax, English horn, oboe, and a string quartet as well. Check it out.

Wasn't That Nice? Some beautiful music by Spencer Brewer off his album Behind the Veil. We started with Parasols in Paris, followed by Together We Make One, then Myths and Legends, and that last one was The Legend of René Anguiano. Hope you were able to find a moment of peace and contentment from this troubled world. This is the one and only Huskow Radio, WXNZ, Skowhegan. Jitterbug Jimmy here with Face the Music. Thanks for tuning in and keep on the sunny side.

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Today we started off with Every Mother's Son and Come On Down to My Boat, Baby. We follow that up with The Buoys and Timothy.

0: Recapping that show on the B-Side Beat, we kicked it all off with Come On Down to My Boat from Every Mother's Son. We followed that up with Timothy from the Buies. After that, it was White Lies, Blue Eyes from Bullet. Following that was Yesterday's Gone from Chad and Jeremy. And we wrapped up the show with The Fifth Dimension and Last Night, I Didn't Get to Sleep at All. Hope you enjoyed that variety of B-side vinyl. 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

0: My name is Buddy Green with the Hoosegow Performance and Community Calendar and all the news that is fit to read for September 11th to September 20th. Kayford's Orchards is cranking out the cider this year. Regular and hard can be bought at the store. Don't forget about their donuts and apple cider syrup. 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Kayford's is located in Skowhegan on the Hilton Hill Road and is open from 9 to 5 Monday through Sunday. 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Orlando told me that this year is a bumper crop and the Honeycrisps are as big as a baby's head. 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North Star Orchards is open from 10 to 5 Friday, Saturday, and Sundays. Sandy River Apples in Mercer is open daily 9 to 5 for pick your own apples and have over 40 varieties and counting. The Waterville Opera House presents on September 15th. Celtic Thunder on the 16th of September is a special school show aimed at students called Modern Biology. September 18th, Josh Blue will be on stage, and mark your calendars for the 20th with a rare appearance by Graham Nash. Bowl in the Pines in Sydney has a few shows left for 2026. September 11th should be memorable with Lucas Nelson and Molly Tuttle. They'll be playing some great music, and the Adam Ezra Group will be on the stage for the 26th. The Canaan Public Library offers a book club for adults every third Tuesday at 3:30, coffee talk with senior citizens every Friday at 10:30, and don't forget about the all-time favorite preschool story time every Wednesday at 10. The Heartland Public Library would like to remind everyone they always have passes on hand that you can sign out like a book for Maine Maritime Museum, Children's Discovery Museum in Bangor, Maine Botanical Gardens, Lake George Regional Park Pass, and the Farnsworth Museum. It's back to school time. Please pay attention to the road, the buses, stop buses, and flashing red lights. If you live in the Skowhegan area, make a plan to leave earlier than you would in the morning. There's one-way traffic at Norwich Walk and pockets of construction at most every turn, and the new line striping that replaces two lanes with one lane on Madison Avenue will most likely increase the level of road rage, stress, and chaos in the morning. Plan ahead, leave earlier, take your time, and expect delays every morning. The days without a delay will be a special gift. Trivia night is every Thursday at Bigelow Brewing. 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Farmhouse Beer Garden presents Darby Sabin on the 11th and 18th and Lee Wilkinson on the 12th. All the shows run from 5 to 8. The Beer Garden's up in Farmington on Route 2. A great way to enjoy the last days of summer evenings. Good tunes, libations, and a warming campfire. Wednesday is karaoke night in Skowhegan. Bloomfield's Tavern on Water Street hosts DJ Bomb Squad from 8 to 11. And Southside Tavern on the south side of town has Chaz from 9 to midnight. Come to Skowhegan on Wednesdays to get your karaoke on. Bloomfield's Tavern is home to the open mic jam on Sundays from 5 to 9, where everyone in all skill levels are welcome. Thursdays are ladies' night with drink specials from 6 to 10 and live music. On September 11th, a special appearance. Join DJ Ralph for his all-request dance party from 8:30 to 12:30. The Beer Garden in Skowhegan is welcoming the return of the Authenticators on September 11th. I Want My MTV will be there on the 12th, giving you your dose of 80s and 90s tunes. If you know Shane McNear, you know he is one of Maine's rare gems. He'll be on stage on September 18th, and the Court Jesters will follow him on the 19th. All shows run from 5:30 to 8:30. The summer season for Lakewood Theater is winding down. The last show, called The Village Idiot, started on the 10th, and that'll run until the 19th. Have you heard about the new restaurant in Madison, Goodfellas? They're open at 6 a.m. and are open for breakfast, lunch, and dinner. Try them out. Disc golf leagues are starting to make the switch over. Now's the time to get your winter team ready for the team challenges. 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If you've not tried Glow Golf, this may be the year to try it. I suggest purchasing a UV flashlight to charge up your glow disc. That way you won't lose your night vision. At Quaker Hill in Fairfield, they don't light up the basket, so it makes for a great walk in the woods at night under the stars and moonlight. Sabatis Disc Golf has a 9-hole course. 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Quaker Hill in Fairfield, Troll Valley in Farmington, D&D in Sydney, and Burnsboro in Vassalboro all keep their courses well-groomed throughout the entire winter for winter play. The Winslow Food Cupboard Trailer will have a full day on September 11th, starting in Winslow from 9 to noon. George Walk from noon to 1. In Vassalboro on the 13th from 10 to noon. On the 14th, look for them in Pittsfield from 10 to 11 and Fairfield from 10 to noon. The 16th, they're up in the Forks from 9:30 to 10:30. 11:30, Bingham from 10 to 11, Skowhegan from noon to 1:30, and Jackman from noon to 2. Finally, Friday the 18th, they'll be in Winslow from 9 to noon, and Palermo from noon to 1. Go to WCCPantry.com for the street addresses of the locations where they'll be set up for each town. I am Buddy Green, and that was all the news that was fit to read on WXNZ. If you have an announcement, event, or something to be shared on the air, please send your stuff via email to WhoScowRadio@gmail.com at least 3 to 4 weeks in advance. That should give us plenty of time to get it on the air. Don't forget to practice random acts of kindness. 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
2: 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Hi, I'm Ivor, and I have a program on here that's called Música Latina. And right here in Central Maine, in Skowhegan, Maine, you can listen to it. Gracias para escuchar. ¡Hasta pronto!

Hello, and welcome to Country Folk on WXNZ Skowhegan, also known as Hooskow Radio. Today we're going to be listening to some of the music of Lisa Redfern, who is a Maine musician and artist here. And we're going to start out with one of her lullaby-type things called Hush Little Baby.

Lisa Redfern has performed at the annual Sweet Chariot Music Festival for over 30 years. And Lisa was commissioned to write a ballad for Penobscot Indian elder and World War II hero Charles Shea, and was honored to sing it for him on D-Day in Normandy a few years ago. So I hope you like it. Here is the ballad of Charles Shea.

Well, thanks for listening to Country Folk and the music of Lisa Redfern. She lives in the Mid-Coast, and she will be playing all around that area. You might catch her in Freeport or Phippsburg or Camden, any of those places. Take a look around and see if you hear from her and catch her show. She's really great. She's played at the Sweet Chariot Music Festival on Swan's Island for many years, and that's where we heard her. And we'll see you next time.

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1: Our first one is by Josh Howell and Pete Devine. They're going to sing Mighty Long Time off their Jumps, Boogies, and Wobbles CD.
0: Greta, did you know that Pete's from Portland, Maine?
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Don't you love those horns? That was Leaving Time by Dust Bowl Revival. And now coming at you is Always by David Harald.

Tammy, our next song is going to be a nice little bluegrass number by Curly Seckler. It's called Take a Little Time.

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1: 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Until next time, this is Greta
0: and Hambone
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Hello there, friends. Jeff here. It's the Arrested Development Show, arresting your development since 2016, right here on your source for alternative music in Central Maine, WXNZ Huskar Radio. We've got some tough love coming your way today. Let's start things off with Webb Wylder, the last of the full-grown men.

0: Wrapping up that set with Emmylou Harris covering Bruce Springsteen, originally done on Bruce's 1987 album, Tunnel of Love. Emmylou covering Bruce on her 1990 album, Brand New Dance. Before that, Mink DeVille from their debut album, Cabretta. We heard She's So Tough. Mink DeVille was closely associated with the punk bands that hung out at CBGB. And the original members of Mink DeVille only played on the first two of their six albums, save for Willie DeVille. Before that, we heard Tough Lover, Etta James, who won three Grammy Awards for albums of hers. And starting it all off, the last of the full-grown men, Webb Wilder, his own self, from the 1991 album Doodad. We heard Tough It Out, and Doodad, it is a wonderful album. Includes gems like Sittin' Pretty, and the Washington Post said the two covers are awesome, and those covers are Baby, Please Don't Go, and I Had Too Much to Dream Last Night. Hope I haven't been too tough on you. I'm Jeff. Hope you enjoyed it, and as always, I'll catch you on the flip side.
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1: 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Ex-German artillery. I didn't mean to be mean. Sorry.
2: 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Yeah, here's Echo and the Bunnymen, one of my favorites from that band.

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Can't wait. How soon is now from the Smiths?

0: Yes, I need to be loved like anybody else does. But then again, there are ways of dealing with it. Tunage coming up from Country Joe and the Fish.
1: Yeah.

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I'm Tim, and this is Tim's Junk Vinyl. And we're going to start things off today with ZZ Top. You heard it.

You just heard Last Child by Aerosmith. Before that, we had 20 Flight Rock by Montrose. And before that, we had More Canned Heat with Boogie Music. And now I'm going to take you out with some James Gang, Ya Dig. 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

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We are Huskow Radio, and my name is Tim. This is Jigs, Hoedowns, and Songs of Tragedy. And we're going to kind of start out in that era, the Jigs. Let's start out there with this Irish band called the Waterboys, led by the very talented Mike Scott. This is their take on Raggle Taggle Gypsy.

0: Oh, amazing right there. That's the dearly lamented band Figgy Duff from up in Newfoundland, Canada. They unfortunately no longer exist as a band. The percussionist there, who you heard in that one, passed away a few years after that recording, and the rest of the members of band have splintered off into other musical adventures. Figgy Duff, though, that was something just called Four-Stop Jigs from their album called Figgy Duff. Before that, we heard The Untamed Grasses from an amazing whistle and flute player from down in the Peterborough, New Hampshire area. Her name is Sarah Bonn, B-A-U-H-A-N, Sarah Bonn. Just a very, very talented musician, and that was very much like an Irish air, I think is what we'll call that one. The Untamed Grasses was the name of it. And we started out with the Waterboys, with the Raggle Taggle Gypsy. And we're going to close out this set. I hope you have enjoyed it. I'm trying to bring you a good mix of music in this set. And we're going to close it out with Great Big Sea, another band from up in Newfoundland. And this is from their live recording, Road Rage. And it's got a great album cover if you ever get a chance to see it, Road Rage. But anyway, let's carry on. This is something called Boston and St. John's.
1: 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This is called Boston and St. John's.

0: Ah, that's going out to all the rovers out there, all you rovers. I hope you've enjoyed the show. I hope you've enjoyed this set. And stand by for lots more great Huskow Radio.
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That was Long Trip Home by a band called Evidence in Awe. Next up, Knuckle Too Far by James.

Finishing up our quarter-hour set here at the Hooskow with a couple of well-known oldies. Showdown by Electric Light Orchestra was that last song. And we'll finish with Ride, Captain, Ride by the Grand Funk Railroad. Hope you enjoyed today's set. 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

Hola y bienvenidos a la música latina en WXNZKO Higan, también conocido como Juzgao Radio. Hi, I'm Ivor, and today we're going to be listening to some of the music of Ibrahim Ferrer, and he was a member of the Buena Vista Social Club. So we're going to start right out with Guangancho Callejero.

I'm Time Walker, and this is Jazz Beat Modern Sounds, new releases in jazz. With a set, I've got Ulysses Owens Jr., his 2019 release is Songs of Freedom. And, well, what do you know? Here is a song called Oh, Freedom on Jazz Beat.

That was the Ellen Rowe Octet from their 2019 release, Momentum, Portraits of Women in Motion. That was the first cut, Ain't I a Woman. Before that was Ulysses Owens Jr. from his Songs of Freedom album, and Oh Freedom was that instrumental too. And I am going to finish this set of Jazz Beat with Analia Brown from her 2019 release, Queendom. And I've got the song called Turn Up to wrap up this set of Jazz Beat.

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My name is Morrigan Knox McLeod, and for this next little bit, you're listening to Barefoot Wild Woman Underground, where we explore a little bit of the unheard music from some of my favorite musicians. We're going to start off this set with an amazing rendition of Please Don't Let Me Be Misunderstood by Michelle Niccello.

And isn't that what we all want, to be understood? That was Michel Nicchello, I believe. I may be pronouncing that wrong. And up next is Melody Gardot, and Your Heart Is As Black As Night.

And that was Melody Gardot with Your Heart is as Black as Night. And that's off her My One and Only Thrill deluxe version. It's a jazz 2009 record she put out. You should definitely check her out. She's incredible. I guess this set's going to be all about remakes. This is Keep On Loving You by Cigarettes After Sex.

0: Man, that was just another hot example of taking a classic and making it your own. That was Grace Potter and I Would Rather Go Blind. We're going to end this set. I'm grateful that you were here with me today, and I look forward to sharing music with you again soon. I'm going to leave today with a message that a dear friend of mine shared with me a long time ago, and that is to not hate, do not judge, do not hold resentment, do not live in fear, do not feel hopeless. Try to understand, show compassion and love like never before. We need your power. We need your strength. Help one another and believe. And with that, I'll say goodbye. This is Morgan Knox McLeod, and you've been listening to Barefoot Wild Woman Underground.
1: 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My name is Kim. We're going to listen to some commercial-free XNZ music here. We're going to start off with Arcana's House on Fire.

Okay, that was just Beck. Before that, we had Blur singing Tracy Jacks. Arcana, House on Fire started us off. And we've got time for just one more song, a little bit of Robbie Williams.

0: Thank you very much for listening. This is Kim. It's Huskow Radio. I know I've had a jolly good time. I hope you've had a good time, too.
1: Duran Jones and the Indications.

We're listening to Black Hero, the 2019 release called The Immortal Steppa. Let the Funk Out. Also, Al Green. Great to hear that one. Let's Stay Together. And Duran Jones and the Indications. That's their 2019 release called American Love Call. Don't You Know, from Duran Jones. I'm Annie. And now a popular band at the festivals. This is the Julian Taylor Band. They're from Toronto.

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This is Spin Mall. First up is something from the Trogs, Love Is All Around. Then we'll move on to the Blue Hawaiians, and we've got three from Mambo Fever. So we're going to have some fun.

0: And that was some swanky mambo music for you all. You've been listening to Spin Mall. Thanks for listening. Until next time.
1: 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Going to kick off today's show with some B.B. King live at the Apollo.

Jerry Jeff Walker, dancing with Jan with a little bit of sangria wine today. Before that, sounded like Jimi Hendrix, but it was Stevie Ray Vaughan doing Little Wing. Eric Clapton with Motherless Child, and we started that set this time around with B.B. King live at the Apollo. I'm paying the cost to be the boss. Thanks for listening to WXNZ. 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

0: My name is Buddy Green with the Hoosegow Performance and Community Calendar and all the news that is fit to read for September 11th to September 20th. Kayford's Orchards is cranking out the cider this year. Regular and hard can be bought at the store. Don't forget about their donuts and apple cider syrup. The great thing about Kayford's is their unique 57 varieties of apples. Kayford's is located in Skowhegan on the Hilton Hill Road and is open from 9 to 5 Monday through Sunday. If you can't make it up to the orchard, you can catch them at the Skowhegan Farmers Market every Saturday through October from 9 to 1. The Apple Farm on Back Road in Fairfield is open daily from 9 to 5 for pick-your-own apples, or if you need something from the farm store like freshly made cider donuts or freshly pressed cider. Orlando told me that this year is a bumper crop and the Honeycrisps are as big as a baby's head. Check out the field of sunflowers and the great views when you're visiting the farm. North Star Orchards is open from 10 to 5 Friday, Saturday, and Sundays. Sandy River Apples in Mercer is open daily 9 to 5 for pick-your-own apples and have over 40 varieties and counting. The Waterville Opera House presents on September 15th. Celtic Thunder on the 16th of September is a special school show aimed at students called Modern Biology. September 18th, Josh Blue will be on stage. And mark your calendars for the 20th with a rare appearance by Graham Nash. Hole in the Pines in Sydney has a few shows left for 2026. September 11th should be memorable with Lucas Nelson and Molly Tuttle. They'll be playing some great music, and the Adam Ezra Group will be on the stage for the 26th. The Canaan Public Library offers a book club for adults every third Tuesday at 3:30, coffee talk with senior citizens every Friday at 10:30, and don't forget about the all-time favorite preschool story time every Wednesday at 10. The Heartland Public Library would like to remind everyone they always have passes on hand that you can sign out like a book for Maine Maritime Museum, Children's Discovery Museum in Bangor, Maine Botanical Gardens, Lake George Regional Park Pass, and the Farnsworth Museum. It's back to school time. Please pay attention to the road, the buses, stop buses, and flashing red lights. If you live in the Skowhegan area, make a plan to leave earlier than you would in the morning. There's one-way traffic at Norwich Walk and pockets of construction at most every turn, and the new line striping that replaces two lanes with one lane on Madison Avenue will most likely increase the level of road rage, stress, and chaos in the morning. Plan ahead, leave earlier, take your time, and expect delays every morning. The days without a delay will be a special gift. Trivia night is every Thursday at Bigelow Brewing. 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Farmhouse Beer Garden presents Darby Sabin on the 11th and 18th and Lee Wilkinson on the 12th. All the shows run from 5 to 8. The Beer Garden's up in Farmington on Route 2. A great way to enjoy the last days of summer evenings. Good tunes, libations, and a warming campfire. Wednesday is karaoke night in Skowhegan. Bloomfield's Tavern on Water Street hosts DJ Bomb Squad from 8 to 11. And Southside Tavern on the south side of town has Chaz from 9 to midnight. Come to Skowhegan on Wednesdays to get your karaoke on. Bloomfield's Tavern is home to the open mic jam on Sundays from 5 to 9, where everyone in all skill levels are welcome. Thursdays are ladies' night with drink specials from 6 to 10 and live music. On September 11th, a special appearance. Join DJ Ralph for his all-request dance party from 8:30 to 12:30. The Beer Garden in Skowhegan is welcoming the return of the Authenticators on September 11th. I Want My MTV will be there on the 12th, giving you your dose of 80s and 90s tunes. If you know Shane McNear, you know he is one of Maine's rare gems. He'll be on stage on September 18th, and the Court Jesters will follow him on the 19th. All shows run from 5:30 to 8:30. The summer season for Lakewood Theater is winding down. The last show, called The Village Idiot, started on the 10th, and that'll run until the 19th. Have you heard about the new restaurant in Madison, Goodfellas? They're open at 6 a.m. and are open for breakfast, lunch, and dinner. Try them out. Disc golf leagues are starting to make the switch over. Now's the time to get your winter team ready for the team challenges. 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If you've not tried Glow Golf, this may be the year to try it. I suggest purchasing a UV flashlight to charge up your glow disc. That way you won't lose your night vision. At Quaker Hill in Fairfield, they don't light up the basket, so it makes for a great walk in the woods at night under the stars and moonlight. Sabatis Disc Golf has a 9-hole course. 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Quaker Hill in Fairfield, Troll Valley in Farmington, D&D in Sydney, and Burnsboro in Vassalboro all keep their courses well-groomed throughout the entire winter for winter play. The Winslow Food Cupboard Trailer will have a full day on September 11th, starting in Winslow from 9 to noon. George Walk from noon to 1. In Vassalboro on the 13th from 10 to noon. On the 14th, look for them in Pittsfield from 10 to 11, and Fairfield from 10 to noon. The 16th, they're up in the Forks from 9:30 to 10:30. 11:30, Bingham from 10 to 11, Skowhegan from noon to 1:30, and Jackman from noon to 2. Finally, Friday the 18th, they'll be in Winslow from 9 to noon, and Palermo from noon to 1. Go to WCCPantry.com for the street addresses of the locations where they'll be set up for each town. I am Buddy Green, and that was all the news that was fit to read on WXNZ. If you have an announcement, event, or something to be shared on the air, please send your stuff via email to WhoScowRadio@gmail.com at least 3 to 4 weeks in advance. That should give us plenty of time to get it on the air. Don't forget to practice random acts of kindness. 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

WXNZ Skowhegan. Let's whip something out from the past. See if you remember this song. Yeah, it's the Iron Butterfly. Ha. Remember this?

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That's Ry Cooder from Chicken Skin Music. We started with Robert Palmer from his Heavy Nova album, and into Mariachi El Bronx from their third album, to Angelique Kidjo from an album I can't pronounce. This is WXNZ, Who's Cow Radio.

I think I love you. But you know it just a shame. 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

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But you know, it's just a show. Oh.

0: We have just a little piece of a live jazz concert recorded by promoter Norman Granz at the Los Angeles Philharmonic Auditorium back in 1949. And it's coming your way right now on Huskow Radio. Jitterbug Jimmy, Mr. Meter here with Face the Music and some great historic jazz. Charlie Bird Parker, Lester Young, Tommy Turk, Roy Eldridge, Flip Phillips, Buddy Rich, and other jazz greats, along with Ella Fitzgerald. Starting us off, an up-tempo version of How High the Moon with Ella and her famous scat singing.
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At this point, it was the end of the concert, and it was announced that the concert was over, and the audience went wild, demanding more. So the band broke into this familiar tune.

That, of course, was Perdido. Charlie, Bird Parker, 1949, Jazz at the Philharmonic, off a reissued 1993 album. Misdemeanor and Jitterbug Jimmy with Face the Music, and sending this set out to the Time Walker of Huskow Radio. Thanks for tuning in. Hope you liked it, and as always, keep on the sunny side.

Beside myself and today on the B-Side Beat, I bring you three artists. We kick it off with Chicago and Searching for You. After that, it's Stevie Wonder and Superstition. And we wrap up the show with Steve Winwood and Spanish Dancer.

Hi there, once again, it's Jeff right here on WXNZ Skowhegan. It's the Arrested Development Show. You know it, you love it, you can't live without it. So I'm told. Got potpourri for 400 today, Alex. Just some odds and ends I want to share with you. I'm going to kick things off with a band you know very well.

Slave to a Sugar Tooth. I know the feeling. That's Brandi Carlile, singer-songwriter, folk rocker extraordinaire, from her 2018 album, By the Way, I Forgive You, and thank you for that, Brandi. I appreciate that. The Tins from Buffalo, New York, before that, from their self-titled 2018 album, we heard State Trooper. Mink DeVille, a mainstay of the punk scene in New York City in the late 70s. With lead singer, the late lead singer, Willie DeVille, we heard Gunslinger from their album Cabretta, a classic. And the Beach Boys from a 1970 album, Sunflower. We heard Got to Know the Woman. And that was their 16th studio album and a tremendous disappointment to the band. Despite good press, only made it barely inside the top 200 on Billboard magazine. But some excellent songs on there. I'm Jeff. Hope you enjoyed it. Odds and Ends for 400, Alex. And we'll see you next time on Huskow Radio.

0: 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We are Central Maine's commercial-free community radio station. I'm Lard here to bring you another edition of Cell Block Rock Blocks. Yeah, folks, today it's a block of Dolly Parton. Yes, you heard that right, Dolly Parton. Probably never thought you'd hear me doing a block of Dolly Parton on this program. But yes, she has a latest release out. It's called Rockstar. Yes, Dolly's gone rock. On November 17th, 2023, she released Rockstar, 30-song double CD, double LP, whatever package you want to buy these days. It's pretty impressive. And I guess the whole point was Dolly got inducted into the Rock and Roll Hall of Fame, and she felt she didn't deserve it. She felt she wasn't a rock star. She's a country musician, as everyone kind of knows Dolly as. But yet she got into the Rock and Roll Hall of Fame, and she figured, well, if she's going to be in the Rock and Roll Hall of Fame, she might as well earn it. So she got together with about every rock star that's still alive these days and put together a great album. It's 30 songs, a bunch of originals that she put together just for the album, and a bunch of covers featuring the original artists helping her along. So that makes it a lot easier for her. We're going to start off with one of the originals. This is called Rockstar. It's a title cut. A little help from Richie Sambora from Bon Jovi on guitar on this one. So there we go. It's a block of Dolly Parton for you right here on Cell Block Rock and Who's Cow Radio, where music and Dolly will set you free.
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0: There she is, folks. Dolly Parton with Rob Halford, no less, of Judas Priest fame. Yeah, talk about a mashup. Dolly Parton and Rob Halford doing Bygones off the new Dolly Parton CD called Rockstar. You also heard her doing a duet with Melissa Etheridge, Try to Rock and Roll Me. It's a very cool track. And you heard the title track called Rockstar with Richie Sambora. All right, I'm going to squeeze in one more for you now. Those three were three of the nine originals that are on the CD. But this is one of the covers of the other 21 songs, all covers that said done with the original artist, which makes it a lot easier. This is a version of Heartbreaker with help from Pat Benatar and, of course, her husband on guitar, Neil Giraldo. So there we go. It's more Dolly Parton Rockstar for you right here on Cell Block Rock and Huskow Radio. 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
1: You're a

Both of those songs were originals by John Denver. First up, Dave Matthews doing Take Me to Tomorrow. And that last song was done by Kathleen Edwards. That song was All of My Memories. Next up, Katie Lang doing a Merle Haggard cover. The song is How Did You Find Me Here?

0: That, of course, was Jackson Browne doing cover of Warren Zevon's Don't Let Us Get Sick here at the Quarter Hour. And that's it for us today. Hope you enjoyed that set. And please stick around here at the Hooskow for more great commercial-free community radio coming right up.
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I'm Time Walker, and my show is Jazz Beat, where I feature modern sounds, new releases in jazz and techno and funk and stuff. Well, tonight I have a mix of new, relatively new, and whatnot, starting with Beats Antique.

Jeff Beck from 2016 and the song Thugs Club, the clean edit. And before that, Fort Knox 5 with McGuire's Audio Shop. I started off with Beats Antique, and now I'll leave you off with a non sequitur 90s rock tune, favorite of mine. Here is Space Hog with In the Meantime on Jazz Beat.

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I'm Lard, here to bring you another set of songs from my show, Cell Block Rock A to Z, where each set is made up of bands and artists whose names begin with the same letter. In this show, the letter is O. O. To start the O's, I'm going to bring you something from a band called Oslo. This is Always On My Mind. 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We are Huskow Radio.

There's some Joan Osborne for you doing Ladder from her breakthrough CD Relish. Before Joan, you heard Oasis from their huge breakthrough release called What's the Story Morning Glory. That's a track that didn't get too much airplay, but is no less great. It's called She's Electric. And Oslo started off this O edition of Cell Block Rock. All right, going to wrap it up with a band called The Odds. This is Oh Sorrow, Oh Shame from their Good Weird Feelings CD. So thanks for listening to Commercial Free XNZ. I'm Lard. I'll talk to you another time.

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Time for another edition of the Dancing with Jan show on WXNZ, broadcasting from downtown fabulous Scowtown, Scout Vegas. 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Gonna blast you back to the days of the Fillmore East. Little bit of Taj Mahal for your listening and dancing pleasure. Enjoy. You gonna need

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0: Robert Palmer. Ooh, I had such a crush on him in the 70s, in the 80s. Oh, he is something. That's Pride from the album of the same name. Also before that, Dave Mason, You Can't Take It With You When You Go. And we started out that set recorded live at the Fillmore East Taj Mahal. You're gonna need somebody on your bond. Yeah, Phil Maurice, flash me back. You've been dancing with Jan on WXNZ, where you'll hear great variety of music, commercial-free XNZ. Tell your friends about it. 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

0: That was Kathleen Edwards helping us finish off this set of the quarter hour here at Huskow Radio. As always, thanks so much for tuning in. Please stick around. 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

0: That's from Jason's Nashville Sound album. We started with his newest album, Weather Vanes, and then on to his album, Georgia Blue, with lots of guest singers and performers. This is WXNZ, Who's Kyle Radio.
1: 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The Waterville Opera House presents on September 15th Celtic Thunder. On the 16th of September is a special school show aimed at students called Modern Biology. September 18th, Josh Blue will be on stage, and mark your calendars for the 20th with a rare appearance by Graham Nash. Hole in the Pines in Sydney has a few shows left for 2026. September 11th should be memorable with Lucas Nelson and Molly Tuttle. They'll be playing some great music, and the Adam Ezra Group will be on the stage for the 26th. The Canaan Public Library offers a book club for adults every third Tuesday at 3:30, coffee talk with senior citizens every Friday at 10:30, and don't forget about the all-time favorite preschool story time every Wednesday at 10. The Heartland Public Library would like to remind everyone they always have passes on hand that you can sign out like a book for Maine Maritime Museum, Children's Discovery Museum in Bangor, Maine Botanical Gardens, Lake George Regional Park Pass, and the Farnsworth Museum. It's back to school time. Please pay attention to the road, the buses, stop buses, and flashing red lights. If you live in the Skowhegan area, make a plan to leave earlier than you would in the morning. There's one-way traffic at Norwich Walk and pockets of construction at most every turn, and the new line striping that replaces two lanes with one lane on Madison Avenue will most likely increase the level of road rage, stress, and chaos in the morning. Plan ahead, leave earlier, take your time, and expect delays every morning. The days without a delay will be a special gift. Trivia night is every Thursday at Bigelow Brewing. 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Farmhouse Beer Garden presents Darby Sabin on the 11th and 18th and Lee Wilkinson on the 12th. All the shows run from 5 to 8. The Beer Garden's up in Farmington on Route 2. A great way to enjoy the last days of summer evenings. Good tunes, libations, and a warming campfire. Wednesday is karaoke night in Skowhegan. 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And Southside Tavern on the south side of town has Chaz from 9 to midnight. 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On September 11th, a special appearance. Join DJ Ralph for his all-request dance party from 8:30 to 12:30. The Beer Garden in Skowhegan is welcoming the return of the Authenticators on September 11th. I Want My MTV will be there on the 12th, giving you your dose of 80s and 90s tunes. If you know Shane McNear, you know he is one of Maine's rare gems. He'll be on stage on September 18th, and the Court Jesters will follow him on the 19th. All shows run from 5:30 to 8:30. The summer season for Lakewood Theater is winding down. The last show, called The Village Idiot, started on the 10th, and that'll run until the 19th. Have you heard about the new restaurant in Madison, Goodfellas? They're open at 6 a.m. and are open for breakfast, lunch, and dinner. 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The Winslow Food Cupboard Trailer will have a full day on September 11th, starting in Winslow from 9 to noon. There's a walk from noon to 1. In Vassalboro on the 13th from 10 to noon. On the 14th, look for them in Pittsfield from 10 to 11, and Fairfield from 10 to noon. The 16th, they're up in the Forks from 9:30 to 10:30. Bingham from 10 to 11. Skowhegan from noon to 1:30. And Jackman from noon to 2. Finally, Friday the 18th, they'll be in Winslow from 9 to noon, and Palermo from noon to 1. Go to WCCPantry.com for the street addresses of the locations where they'll be set up for each town. I am Buddy Green, and that was all the news that was fit to read on WXNZ. If you have an announcement, event, or something to be shared on the air, please send your stuff via email to WhoScowRadio@gmail.com at least 3 to 4 weeks in advance. That should give us plenty of time to get it on the air. Don't forget to practice random acts of kindness. 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

0: All right, we started that set off with Waiting for Benny by the Charlie Christian Jammers, Dizzy Gillespie's Band with Carambola, Guy Lombardo with By Mir Bis Du Shane, finished up with the Modern Jazz Quartet doing Bag's Groove. 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

0: Hey, it's time for some blues on Hooskow Radio. This is Captain Barney, and the name of my show is Jailhouse Blues. This set features blues artists recorded live in concert. First up, here's the Sherry Porto Band.
1: Oh, yeah, Nick. Let's go down to the home of the blues, why don't we?

0: Thank you so much.
1: How y'all doing? Are you ready?

Three songs recorded live in concert. That last song was titled Low Down and Dirty, done by three artists who toured together as Blues Caravan 2018, Mike Zito, Vanya Sky, and Bernard Allison. The second song in that three-song set was by Alistair Green, with a song called Love So Strong. Starting off the set was the Sherry Porto Band, with a song titled Home of the Blues. We're keeping the blues alive, so thanks for listening to my show, Jailhouse Blues. I'm Captain Barney, and this is commercial-free XNZ.

Annie, I'm going to do a set featuring Bananarama, and that's because they have a greatest hits package, greatest hits collection, two discs, one featuring their radio play and the other featuring the greatest remixes. So let's go in chronological order, starting with a cover of a Fun Boy 3 song.

Bananarama from 1988, I Want You Back. Before that, 1987's I Can't Help It. From 1982, Shy Boy, and It Ain't What You Do, 1982, Bananarama. I'm Annie, and I'm going to give you a taste of the remix side with Hey Nana, Kiss Him Goodbye, Remix.

Hello again. Welcome to another edition of Dancing with Jan on WXNZ. We are Huskow Radio. I'm in the mood for a little bit of little feet. Here we go. Get your little feet out there.

0: there you go. What's better than one Little Feat song? I guess it would be 2, 3, or 4. Good representation of their work. We started out that set with Fat Man in the Bathtub, Oh Juanita. That's from Dixie Chicken. Also, Easy to Slip, Spanish Moon from Feats Don't Fail Me Now, and Sailing Shoes. Great dance in there. Thank you so much. You've been dancing with Jan on WXNZ. We're Huska Radio.
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This is Spin Mall. We're going to be listening to some Gil Scott Heron, Sir Isaac and Doodads, Eileen Jewell, Lou Rawls, and Marlena Shaw. These next four songs are dedicated to some of life's ups and downs, dips and lows, places we all go to from time to time in different ways.

And that was Lou Rawls with his satin voice, St. James Infirmary. Before that, Eileen Jewell, Bang Bang Bang, Blue Groove, done by Sir Isaac and the Doodads. Started that with Gil Scott Heron, Lady Day, and John Coltrane. All right, we're going to go out with something a little more upbeat, California Soul by Marlena Shaw. And thanks for listening to Spin Mall on WXNZ. Until next time.

0: Hello, welcome to Vintage Country with Ivor on WXNZ Skowhegan, Hooskow Radio 98. Today we're going to be listening to some of the music of Buck Owens. Dick Curlis toured with Buck Owens back in the 1970s. And one of his most famous ones is I Got a Tiger by the Tail.
1: I've got a tiger

Buck was born in Texas, grew up on a farm. His family moved west with the great Dust Bowl migration. He decided he wanted to be named Buck after a donkey that was on the farm. Eventually, he moved to Bakersfield, California, and started the Bakersfield Sound. All you got to do is act naturally.

Buck Owens starred in the hit TV show Hee Haw with his group, which was called the Buckaroos. This next song is called Buckaroo, and it's just instrumental, and it's really great.

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This is Ivor, and this is Vintage Country. And I don't care, just as long as you love me.

That one goes out to my wife. And that's all the time we got right here on Vintage Country. 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This is Ivor on WXNZ, Skowhegan, your favorite radio station. 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

Jitterbug Jimmy and Mr. Meaner here with Face the Music. Two oldies with some oldies. Coming your way right now on the best little station around, WXNZ, Skowhegan. 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Here we go.

Oldies but goodies. We started off with Crimson and Clover, a Tommy James and Shondell's tune, but this time it was Joan Jett. Next came Rhiannon, Fleetwood Mac, followed by Ain't That a Shame, Fats Domino, Bye Bye Love, the Everly Brothers, and that last one went out to Misdemeanor, Only You, the Platters. This is the one and only Hooskow Radio, WXNZ, Skowhegan. Mr. Meter and Jitterbug Jimmy here. Hope you liked it. Thanks for tuning in, and keep on the sunny side. Now, don't touch that dial. Stay right there for more great music coming your way.

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1: You have tuned into The Great Escape on WXNZ, where music and good vibes bring us together.

That was Prince and the Revolution with Raspberry Beret. And we'll go out with Shanty by Jonathan Edwards. And we want to thank Hope Armstrong Place for her contribution today.

Hey, I'm DJ Time Walker, and this is Jazz Beat on Who's Cow Radio. We've been listening to some Barry Can't Swim from the 2025 release, About to Begin. You heard the songs About to Begin, Different, Still Riding, and now we're listening to Kempton. Some Barry Can't Swim on Who's Cow Radio.

All right, that was Terrence Blanchard from his CD, Breathless, and that's featuring the E Collective, and Soldiers was the name of that tune. Before that was Michael Valenu, V-A-L-E-A-N-U, Valenu, from his CD, Hard to Cook. And you heard How Deep is the Ocean. And started off Jazz Beat with Dave Victorino from the Circadian Rhythm CD. And Favela was the name of that tune.

0: Hi there, friends. It's Jeff, your old pal from the Arrested Development Show right here at Husker Radio, WXNZ. Skowhegan. Got some miscellany for you today. Odds and ends, this and that, here and there. And we're going to kick things off with your friend and mine, Bobby Boris Pickett.
1: When the

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Vampires, scully gully. Zombies, scully gully. Werewolves, scully gully too.

0: Playing the hits here on Arrested Development, that's Randy Newman from his 1988 album, Land of Dreams. It's money that matters, and ain't that the truth? Dinah Washington before that gave us Relax Max, some Punk Americana from S.G. Goodman, the title track from her 2020 album, Old Time Feeling. Nightmare from Daddy Long Legs. Daddy Long Legs, headed up by Brian Hurd, a three-piece outfit from New York City. Punk, blues, that's a band I'd like to see. And Daddy, Brian Hurd, that is, blows a mean harp. And the immortal Bobby Boris Pickett gave us Scully Gully. Hope you enjoyed it. I'm Jeff, and hope you'll keep it right here as always on WXNZ Huskar Radio. We'll catch you on the flip side.
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Time to put your walking shoes on. We're going to do a lot of walking. Here's Dr. Hook.

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And that was a gas chamber blast of Rush. And that song was Closer to the Heart. And before that, The Color of Right. And before that, it was Nobody's Hero. And we started the set off with Something for Nothing. 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

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We are Central Maine's new commercial-free community radio station. I'm Lard, here to welcome you to another edition of Cell Block Rock. This time we're up to 1989. Yes, every show is a different year here on this program, and we finally have reached the end of the 80s. And in 1989, Billy Joel released his new album called Stormfront, which contained his last number one hit, We Didn't Start the Fire. But I'm going to play something different from that CD. This is a very confessional song. It's called I Go to Extremes. So here we go, back to the end of the 80s, here on Huskow Radio, where art and admitting your shortcomings will set you free.

All right, that is Skid Row right there, tearing it up with Piece of Me from their debut album from 1989. We also had Faith No More doing Underwater Love. That came from their breakthrough release, The Real Thing. Great, great stuff there. Okay, I got time for one last song from the 80s for you right now. I'm going to close it out with The Replacements from their great Don't Tell a Soul CD. This is the first single from it. It's called I'll Be You. So here we go, back to the 80s one more time on Cell Block Rock and Huskar Radio, where art and reversing roles will set you free. I'll talk to you in the 90s.